0: hit after hit. With the best energy. Only here.
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1: Hey, look, this is the message to let you know that whatever happens from here to you, I'm here for you.

I like that, with the chemistry, yeah. And when you bite back, who can remedy that? I'm into energy and telling the facts, tenderize my tendencies. Ribs, they better be back, so relax, I'm on the track. This right is my home, I never act, so you feel my tone. You've been alone, oh no, here we go again. And you said that we were only friends. I like

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how do you want it? 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